B-Dub checking in. We're sending you to Vegas this December. You need to get away, get to Sin City, and see one of the biggest shows of the year. That info coming up next.

0: Brian teaming up for the Double Down Tour started this past April, and they decided to add a few more shows, including one in Las Vegas, December 11th at Allegiant Stadium. 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

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I spent 2 weeks at a fair, Washington State Fair of Puyallup, eating fair food and carbs. And let's just say my waistline definitely noticed.

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0: Here's what you missed on Jeff Mudflap and the Gang.
1: What does a guy get a pair of tights anyway?
2: A mudflap?
1: Do you buy them at the women's store?
3: You can buy them there. But, I mean, a lot of times, like in like where they sell actual costumes and stuff, you know, they'll have big man size.
1: Man size tights.
3: Yeah, man size tights.
1: Man tights. It's just not anything that should be, that shouldn't even be a thing.
3: You understand?
2: He just runs
3: you,
2: around Cage of Lola as a little fairy. With
1: please say the two words.
2: The end.
1: Thank you.
0: Turn it up. Wake the fun up with Jeff Mudflap and the Gang.
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speed up, and apparently the newest birthday trend for kids is a park crawl. It's basically a bar crawl, except instead of hitting four bars, you load a bunch of kids onto a party bus and hit three or four playgrounds. Honestly, the energy is probably about the same. Somebody's screaming, somebody's crying, and by stop number three, at least one person has lost a shoe. The kids snack on the bus between parks, and then you finish at the last one with cake. People online are calling this genius. I could see that, mainly because the party bus means you're not spending Saturday following a minivan caravan across town like you're transporting the nuclear codes. But it still seems like a bit of a nightmare, especially if you're, like, you know, trapped on a bus with kids for hours at a time with no reprieve. Yeah, that's a pass for me.

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1: Dolly Parton's final recording will be the last song on U2's upcoming album, Carnival de Luz. It's a country song called Torn, and she recorded it with Bono in June. Bono says Dolly was already sick of the time and literally got out of bed to sing it. He says you can hear what she was going through in her voice, and now he can barely listen to the finished song. Thankfully, Dolly got to hear the final version and gave it her blessing before she passed. The album comes out November 13th. This one's going to be a tough listen. And not just because it's you, too. That's your breakdown.
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0: Dude, first of all, Kenny Chesney, thank you for the hospitality at the Sphere. That was my first time in that room, and to see it at a Kenny Chesney show, I don't know how. I feel like Eagles would be the one show that I would be more excited to see in the Sphere than Kenny Chesney, and I feel like like that's a compliment, right?
1: No, it's a great compliment, and I saw the Eagles at the Sphere, you know, and I saw Dead and Company, and we were in rehearsals in Vegas. My first year we played the Sphere, we were in rehearsals when Dead and Company was playing, so we all went over there and saw it, and it was great to see it, you know, before we actually went in there. That was their last show, so, but I appreciate you saying that, man. We had a blast doing it. I appreciate you coming, and it was really great for us in our brains, you know, to make music like that in such a unique place.
0: I was kind of midway up. So I was like probably the level up right above the sandbar, which I love that you still had that element, you know, cause that's a Kenny Chesney signature thing. But I gotta tell you, man, I'm glad I don't have motion sickness, dude, cause you are immersed in that room for sure.
1: Yeah, it's an amazing way to watch a show. It really is. And you were in a good spot if you were halfway up because you got to see it all, you know. And so, but we're very, very thankful we got to do that.

Now, here's what you do. You keep it simple, stupid. You just follow the instructions. Get a cup or a glass, some ice cubes, pour in a little Topo Chico, add salt, and three fingers of vodka. Texan, Russian, maybe not Russian, but you get the point. And most importantly, grab some lemons. Squeeze half a lemon, squeeze a whole lemon. Hell, go crazy, squeeze two whole lemons. Mix it all up.

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Everything inside it is for sale, and they're open weekends through the end of the year. So basically, somebody looked at an abandoned 7-Eleven and said, hey, what if we made this Etsy, but with fluorescent lighting?

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have any good couples costume ideas? 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I need a ringer. 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
1: But I can't put ice in it. 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

B-Dub, turns out some jobs basically turn you into a human lie detector. For example, bartenders say the biggest giveaway is someone who's performing being sober. Too much eye contact, nodding way too hard to the music, laughing a second late. Basically, the harder you try to look normal, the less normal you look. Loss prevention experts say that shoplifters tend to watch the people more than the products. And my favorite comes from a family law attorney. Anytime somebody says, and then for no reason, oh, there was a reason. There is always a reason. Which makes me wonder what professionals immediately clock about me that I think I'm hiding absolutely perfectly.

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1: Dolly Parton's final recording is coming out in November, and it's a duet I never would have predicted. Dolly and Bono. The song is called Torn, and it closes U2's new album, Carnival de Luz. Dolly recorded her vocals in June, just 2 months before her death, by the way. Bono says Dolly was already sick, but actually got out of bed specifically to record it. He says she sang her heart out, and now he can barely listen to the finished song. Dolly did get to hear the final mix, though, and approved it before she passed. So, on November 13th, somebody's going to be cutting onions in my car. That's your breakdown.
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I spent the last 2 weeks at the Washington State Fair of Puyallup, Washington. I do MC work as a side hustle. So I basically lived in the town the fair's in for 2 weeks. I also ate a lot of fair food. And I thought, if I'm going to consume these extra calories and just sabotage my weight loss journey for a couple weeks, I might as well record it. So you can check out some of those things that were completely unnecessary for me to digest at BW Radio on Instagram.

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1: Thank you.
0: Turn it up. Wake the fun up with Jeff Mudflap and the Gang. 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
1: But I can't put ice in it. I'm when it comes to like something like bourbon or something, I'm a purist. I can only drink it neat because if you put ice in it or Coke or any kind of thing in it, I don't know. 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It's art.
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0: 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Here we go.

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0: 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Love
1: it. Here's what you missed on Jeff Mudflap and the Gang.
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5: Man tights.
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1: Hey.
0: How's it going?
1: Man, it's Tuesday.
0: It's a rainy Tuesday.
1: I know. Isn't this nice?
0: Yeah, nice little thunderstorm. I was awakened by the sound of thunder. I was like, all right. That's the best, isn't it?
1: Yeah,
0: when you get awakened by thunder and then you realize you still have some time to go back to sleep.
1: Mm-hmm.
0: That right there is one of life's great pleasures, you know?
1: Wow. Yeah.
2: It was nice.
0: So yeah, that's pretty cool though. Some more rain and, you know, flooding in the usual intersections. So just be aware of that. Let's see here. What else? I guess weather this morning. Let's just go ahead and talk about the weather. What does it look like for the rest of the week? It is brought to you by Texas Battery.
1: Yeah. I mean, as far as the rest of the week goes, I mean, we're looking at, temperatures, you know, staying pretty nicely. By Friday, we're going to be, I don't think we're in the 70s. I think we're like 69 for a high. We're going to be in the 50s for a low.
0: Okay.
1: Nice. Now that's some fall weather.
0: Yeah, that feels feels good. It actually felt like hoodie weather today. So here you go.
1: I know.
0: First hoodie of the season.
1: I came close, but I was like, I just threw on this rain jacket.
0: Yeah, so. I find rain jackets are too hot. They don't breathe,
1: this,
0: you know?
1: This one doesn't breathe, yeah.
0: Yes,
1: but
0: I can't wear them indoors.
1: But that's okay. I'll just,
0: Yeah, it's a lovely rain jacket you're wearing there.
1: It's a lovely rain jacket.
0: Tell us what you're wearing this morning. all right. But other than that, though, yeah, it's good. Start the day off with some rain. Gotta like that.
1: Yeah.
0: And here's Scotty McCreary.

0: after hearing that, we must get hootied.
1: Oh, yeah. Hootie, baby.
0: Is it too early to get hootied?
2: Never.
0: All right. Here you go.

0: Live, Jeff Mudflap, the gang, Tuesday. It is September 29th.
1: Here we are.
0: Rain has been right on cue for fair time. So,
1: I know.
0: You know, it's always amazing to me how that happens.
1: Dun, dun, dun.
0: So maybe they should schedule the fair like during the times of when we typically don't get a lot of rain. Maybe if you just move the fair to those times. Or have the fair maybe two or three times a year.
2: Ooh, you know? There's an idea.
3: Do they shut down with the rain?
0: I don't know what the rules are. Rain, I don't know if they shut down per se. I mean, the buildings and everything are probably open, I guess. The food people are open. I don't know about the rides. I don't know what the protocol is. I'm sure if there's lightning or something, they have to shut it down. I don't know about just general rain.
3: But okay, I searched it up. Most fairs stay open in the rain, but specific rides and outdoor activities may temporarily pause depending on the severity.
0: Yeah. So if there's lightning or something, they probably do make everybody get off the rides and stuff. I guess that'd be somewhat dangerous.
2: I saw something odd over there by the fair.
0: All right. Well,
3: shocker. Wow. By the fair? Something odd?
2: I know. It's crazy.
0: What'd you see at the fair?
2: Well, for one, I mean, there was a guy on the front porch.
0: Front porch of what?
2: You know, where the carnies, where they stay, you know, right there by...
0: back behind the Coliseum, the Fair Park Coliseum?
2: Yeah.
0: Where all their little RVs and stuff are? Okay, yes. I got you, okay.
2: Well, he's on the front porch. Number one.
0: Oh, okay. Thank you. He's kind of doing what that Texas player was simulating at the game the other day. Okay,
2: yes. Although he was real.
0: Okay.
2: So, and...
0: it wasn't a simulation.
2: Yeah, it wasn't a simulation, yeah. And I don't know, I mean, all that stuff, I mean, man, they have an array of buffet. I mean, man, looks like grilling out there and everything. I mean, it's unreal.
0: Well, they probably get tired of fair food.
2: I bet they do.
0: Setting a carnival everywhere across the country, all the fair food. They probably take their own grill so they can have some, you know, kind of home-cooked stuff, I guess. I don't know.
2: Maybe
0: so. If you live out in an RV, that's what people do, you know?
2: I'm just living and free.
0: Yeah. Mm. The life of the carny.
2: Yeah.
0: Well, all right.
2: Life of the carny.
0: You ever think about doing that?
2: No. Not really. I mean, I'm trying to think if I ever thought about that.
0: Yeah. The closest I ever got to the carny life was it was in Oklahoma City, and the radio station I was working at the time, I was doing the 7 to midnight show, and somebody had the idea that I should do that show live every night of the Oklahoma State Fair.
2: Oh.
0: And you haven't lived until you've spent like 5 hours each night at the Oklahoma State Fair.
2: Wow.
0: You don't know what people are really like until you've seen it five hours a night for like, and that one goes on for, I mean, it's almost like 2 weeks, I think. I mean, it's.
2: Wow. Yeah.
0: But I got to know the workers.
2: Okay.
0: Because you're just out there every night, and pretty soon you find yourself talking and having conversations, and by the end of it, I was like, I got to get away from that. Well, it was out of my comfort zone, let's just say. And some of those people that do that, I mean, hats off to them, but it's a different breed of people.
2: Yeah.
0: I mean, it just is. They're just more of a just kind of
2: just a free spirit,
0: kind of free spirit dreamers in many cases, but they just live that life, and that's kind of what they do, and it's very interesting. But
2: I'm curious what a carny person gets paid.
3: Just let me search it up.
0: Yeah, I'm sure it's not highly lucrative. I'm just guessing. I don't know, but it's enough to get by. I mean,
2: you have your
0: RV trailer thing, and
2: at least they got a job and they're working.
0: Right.
2: I like that.
3: Between $8 and $15 an hour, mechanics are, so that's like $200 to $700 a week. That's the ride operators and game attendants. Mechanics make $400 to $1,000 per week.
0: Okay.
3: Electricians are $700 to $1,500 per week. And performers are $300 to $2,000.
0: Wow, Mudflap, there's your calling
2: right
0: there. I
2: start performing.
3: Management is $800 to $2,500 a week.
2: Man.
0: Very nice.
3: You have to be an experienced supervisor.
2: Oh, I'm experienced.
3: And manage the routes.
0: And the logistics.
2: Yeah.
0: I don't know if routes and logistics is your thing. Maybe.
3: Like
0: I don't know.
2: Look at that logistic there. I need to get that fixed.
3: Somebody fix that logistic.
2: Simon, over there.
0: We're about to
2: logistic all up in that. Yeah. Don't make me get all Jenkins here. Sweet Jimmy, get over there.
0: Oh, man. That's funny. All right. Well, anyway.
3: BK texted in and said they're paid in funnel cakes and a carton of cigarettes.
2: Oh. Hey, man. Funnel cakes. That's not bad.
0: You might even be willing to take up smoking for something like that.
2: I sure might.
0: Yeah. Funnel cakes and smokes. Yeah.
3: That candy cigarette finally dwindled.
2: Yeah. I know.
3: You might get an itch.
0: Oh, man. But anyway, that's the closest I've been to a fair to, as far as, you know, carnies, what they do and, you know, getting to know them a little bit. But it was an interesting experience. Yeah. But there's some interesting people at the Oklahoma State Fair. I'll tell you right now. There's people that.
3: I believe that.
0: Yeah. I mean, you know, it's different.
2: Joe, you ever been there? You ever worked
3: to the Oklahoma Fair? No.
2: You ever worked at one?
3: No. I do have it. I was traumatized whenever I was probably 13. We were on, Plainview had a little carnival type fair thing that came to town. And as we're going around that spinny one that just.
2: Oh, yeah.
3: I know. We've talked about it before. It makes you sick.
0: Yeah, right.
3: And I remember looking up at him and I was like, can we get off yet? And we had been on there forever. And he just laughed and he kept us going. Like,
0: sadistic, right?
3: Bring me your boss right now.
1: Wow. You're not getting off here until you throw up.
0: It's like a scary movie.
1: I will never let you off.
3: Yeah, it was kind of scary.
2: That is a scary movie.
3: You go into that panic mode of like, really?
2: I'm never getting off. Wow.
0: I think I've only been to two different fairs in my whole life. The Oklahoma State Fair and... No, I've been to three. I take that back. I have been to three. So I've been to the fair in Lovington, the Lee County Fair, for a million years. I went there growing up there, and then the fair here, and then the Oklahoma State Fair. But I've never been to the Texas State Fair. You know, I just don't go to a lot of fairs, I guess. But I've been to those three. How many have you been to?
2: Let's see, Tulsa State Fair and here. So two.
0: Just two. Okay. All right.
3: I think mine's probably just here. But I searched up the biggest fair in the United States. And it is the State Fair of Texas.
0: Okay.
3: It's the largest. A total attendance is 2.5 million visitors annually. That's insane.
0: It's a lot of folks. That's a lot of corn dogs right there.
2: Yeah, that is. It runs
3: 24 days. Did y'all know that?
0: Dang.
2: 24 days.
0: 24 days. You know, if you're working that fair, man, that's a long time to be at a fair.
2: That 24 days.
0: Man.
3: A whole month.
0: That's tough right there. That is tough. You got to really be, you got to dial in. For that and psych yourself up, man. I don't care what they're paying, because after a while being out there, even that time when I was out there for the almost 2 weeks at the Oklahoma State Fair, it was the food and the smells of the fair. You know, when you first go to the fair, you're like, oh, I just love the smell of the fair.
2: Yeah, after a while.
0: But after 2 weeks of it, it's intermingled with
2: sweat.
0: It's the smell of like body odor and food, and fried food and lard and.
2: You're making me want to go to the fair.
0: I know, but you know, that's what happens after a while.
2: Trust me, I get it.
0: Yeah. So a week is probably a good amount of time for a fair.
2: I think 24
0: days.
2: Perfect.
0: Man, it's like going on a cruise, getting into the pool on day 10 of the cruise. You know, it's like, it was fun in day one and two, but boy, you get down into it. It's like, I don't know what's been going on here. I think I'll just get some sun today.
3: Yep.
0: That's kind of what the
2: now I want to go on a cruise.
0: All right.
2: And you're making me want to go to the fair and a cruise.
3: I feel like you on a cruise. That could be a book. For sure.
0: Have you been on a cruise?
2: Never.
0: Okay. That's probably good.
3: Would you take him on a cruise?
0: I think that would be close quarters, you know? 3 hours in this room is cruise enough for me.
2: I know, man. Think about that. You couldn't even be on the other

0: side, I just come see you.
1: Hey, here I am again. What do you want to do now?
0: Yeah.
1: How about we go to our separate areas and have some quiet time?
2: Oh, I would put an Apple tracker on Mudflap and just watch the dot bing all over.
3: Text KLLL anytime on the Sonic text line, 806-900-9630.
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0: All right, it's time for Nashville News, brought to you by Flint Boot and Hat Shop this morning. First off, you know, Kenny Chesney's got a new album that came out on Friday. So if you haven't checked that out yet, be sure and do that. It's got some good songs on it. Remember Me That Way is the newest one. It also has Carry On, which has already been a big song. Plus, Ella Langley's Choosin' Texas still looking strong in the Billboard Hot 100 chart, racking up a 24th week at number one. So she's setting the bar. She's moving along, and now it's Mariah Carey's going to have to this Christmas season. This Christmas, though, but see, Mariah Carey will get she could get back on top.
1: Yeah,
0: just because every Christmas comes around. Which that's the advantage she has with that song is that every Christmas that song is going to have its moment.
1: Right. Yeah.
0: Choosin' Texas is just a song in a moment that has been extraordinary. But Ella's not going to be able to count on that every year at some time, unless it becomes a battle royale where people that love that song start listening to it more and more just to defeat Mariah Carey, which I think that's a worthy battle,
2: possible,
0: honestly.
2: Yeah. But do you think that'll be one that people remake and do covers of?
0: Mm-hmm. Choosin' Texas?
2: Yeah, I feel like it'll never lose its fire because people will continually remake it.
0: Because even a lot of artists do it in their concerts now because it's such a massive song. You know, everybody just kind of sings it because they know everybody will sing along and it'll be a big moment. So, but there you go. Ella still 24 weeks now and counting. Let's see here. Tyler Hubbard has earned his third Diamond certification as a songwriter with Jason Aldean's You Make It Easy. His previous Diamond recognition came from Florida Georgia Line's Cruise and their collaboration with Bebe Rexha on Meant to Be. Which was a cool song. You don't hear that much anymore.
2: I like that song.
0: Yeah, that was a good one.
2: That was a good one.
0: Yeah, we should play that probably. I don't know. We can do whatever we want.
2: It's a good idea.
0: Maybe we'll play that one. All right, that is your Nashville news this morning, and it's brought to you by Flint Boot and Hat Shop.
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7: This song came up in our Nashville news a few minutes ago. We hadn't played it in a while, so we thought, let's do that. Let's remedy that. Yeah, this was a good one. BB Rexha and F.

0: Good morning. It is Tuesday, September 29th. You made it to Tuesday.
1: Oh, how I love Tuesday.
0: Now we got to shoot for Wednesday. We can do it. Hey, by the way, today's National Coffee Day. So enjoy that first cup of coffee. I've got my first cup of coffee right here.
1: National Beer Day yesterday, Coffee Day today.
2: Cheers, guys.
1: Here's to
0: nothing like that first drink
1: you guys.
0: Coffee. Here's to you, Buckaroo.
3: All right, there you go.
1: Hey, Joe, lift up your coffee.
2: Oh, okay, sorry.
1: You forgot.
2: There you go. Thank
0: you.
2: Cheers.
0: Toast. Yes, you toast us. 66% of us drink coffee in the past day. 6 out of 10, a little over 6 out of 10. Man, that's.
1: They say
0: coffee's making a big comeback. Out of home coffee consumption is at its highest level since before 2020. So,
1: how long have you been drinking coffee?
0: This morning, about 32 seconds.
1: In your lifetime?
0: Oh, in my lifetime. Okay, different question. I have been drinking coffee. Look, when I was a kid, I had coffee at some point, like, oh, look at me, I'm drinking coffee, I'm an adult, or something like that. But when I really started drinking coffee, for real, it was when I was working here at KLLL on the overnight shift. I was working midnight to 5:30 every day, and I learned that coffee was one of my best friends, one of my only friends at that point. But, no, when you work all night, you get to where coffee becomes a real thing. And that's where, so that was it. So I was probably about, I was like 20, I guess I was about 20 years old when I really started drinking coffee.
1: I've been drinking coffee since I was a little, probably 6 years old. And I remember going into restaurants and I would get mad because they wouldn't ask me for coffee. And my parents would laugh because they'd be like, he wants some coffee. Give him some coffee. Anyway, they thought it was cute.
0: Your mom had a very deep voice.
1: I know. Anyway, and then, I've stuck with my style, with sugar and cream forever.
0: So you mostly drink sugar and cream.
1: Yeah.
0: And you flavor it with coffee,
1: That's true. Oh, yeah. Yeah, I was flavor right. Before it was flavor.
0: Yeah. Okay.
1: Before there was national, caramel
0: macchiato day
1: coffee or something,
0: when did you start drinking coffee?
2: I remember being little and drinking it at the bar whenever we were not at like my grandmother's bar in her house.
0: Oh, that you meant, yeah, no. You can't, you're not old enough to have a barricading you.
2: But I remember
0: mom and daddy fun drinks here.
2: I do. So my grandmother always let me drink it, but my mom always said that it would stunt my growth, and my mom is not a coffee drinker. So there was probably dental hygiene school. But to tell you the truth, I was intimidated to order at Starbucks.
0: Oh, heck yeah.
2: It's crazy. It's so intimidating.
1: They told me I'd have hair on my chest, and it never happened.
2: Yeah. They lied.
0: I drank coffee good.
1: I know.
2: My little guy drinks coffee, though. If we go to a restaurant, he's like a little mudflap. He orders his coffee with his cream and sugar.
0: Oh, fun.
1: Little boo.
0: But anyway, National Coffee Day, so enjoy your coffee however you take your coffee, whether you like lots of cream and sugar or you just like it black like I do. I just like regular black coffee. I can't. Starbucks freaks me out. We could do a whole show on this. It's the sizes. I don't know why you just can't go with small, medium, large. You got a venti and grande, and none of them mean what those words even mean.
2: No.
0: So they're all backwards with that. And it's like they're just trying to be bougie for no reason,
1: Bougie.
0: And they like to point out that's if you're not one of them, Like you go in there and you go, I just want a large coffee. Oh, you want the venti? I don't even know. I don't know. What's the biggest one you got?
2: Do you want blonde? Do you want this? Do you want that?
0: Yeah, what's the largest one you got? This one right here? I'll take that one. What do you have that tastes like black coffee? Oh, well, you may want our cafe Americano with it together. Okay. Is that the one that's just black coffee? Yes, that's what I want. In the biggest cup you got, that's what I want. I'm that guy at Starbucks. They probably hate people like me, I'm sure. But anyway.
2: Nate Bargatze has a bit on that. He's a comedian, and he talks about, listen, just give me whatever you want to give me. I'm probably going to drive around the block and throw this one away if it's not the right order.
0: Nate Bargatze is the best, and I've heard that bit. That is a good one right there. All right, so then yesterday we had, I guess you were a little bit, for a Monday, a little bit frazzled yesterday.
2: I was. So we went to the Savannah Bananas game, and you guys were asking me how it went. And right about that time, I had come back and realized my dress was inside out. So it was a whole morning, and there was a little bit of smack talk. And I think we need to follow up with Mudflap to see how the rest of his day went.
0: You were kind of

0: Yeah, I kind of made,
1: fun of her.
0: Well, I was making fun of her. And anyway, so yesterday at about 5 o'clock, I'm in my man cave and I look down at my shirt and I have got my shirt inside out.
1: And it's like a polo shirt, kind of buttons and everything.
0: And I did it all day.
1: You know, it's funny that I didn't even notice that, because usually I notice that, and I didn't. I failed you yesterday.
0: I mean, I was laughing at her, you know, like, oh, Katie Jones did this.
1: What kind of a moron wears the clothes wrong side out?
0: I used to do that. It's been years since I've done that.
2: Jeff even described, he was like, Mudflap used to come in with his shirt inside out, and the buttons would be inside.
0: No, and I look at it, and I was like, are you kidding me? Did I just do that? It's karma.
2: So what'd you do yesterday? Like, it was like that all day.
0: You know what? Oh, my God. I went to the fair yesterday for lunch. I just thought of that. I went to the fair for lunch, and I...
1: It's ridiculous. Look at carnies were probably sitting around going, God, look at that loser there.
2: Exactly.
0: Oh, my gosh.
1: Do you ever look at yourself in the mirror?
0: No! Obviously not.
1: See, I'm surprised that happened to you, but you're but for a woman, you're very busy and you're running, you're on the go. I get it, but you know that is somewhat. Before I say anything, I got my hoodies.
0: Yeah,
1: right?
0: Make sure you check.
1: I'm good. Yeah, I think I've got a t-shirt or this. Let me make sure that.
2: Weird, these buttons are on the inside of the shirt too. Well,
0: it wouldn't have been so bad, but now I'm like here I am smacking and I mean,
1: and you were out in public walking around.
0: Yeah, I was walking around in it. That's
1: I can't believe Jim didn't notice.
0: I know, Jim,
1: because he would have pointed it out.
0: He would have pointed.
1: Absolutely.
0: He'd have started laughing. I know him.
2: Yeah. JoJo's hubby said you fit right in at the fair.
0: I do. I should have been on. Yeah, I should. Step right up.
1: That's true. If you're going to wear your clothes inside out and have a high probability of no one noticing, that's probably any fair. So you were actually okay, I guess.
0: I was okay. I guess no one noticed.
1: I've checked all mine. I've got everything. I'm wearing all my clothing properly today. So.
0: Well, I need to check mine now. I'm curious.
2: I'm all clear.
1: My shorts buttons are on the outside, so you're good. Are you good over there? I mean, everything?
0: As far as I know.
1: Look at your shirt, though. You've got a pullover rain thing on. What?
0: Okay, I'm right. I am right.
1: Okay.
0: Thank goodness.
1: Well, you know what?
0: Man.
1: When you have to evaluate the success of your day by do you have your clothes on correctly, if that's the way it starts, man. I mean, I guess that's where we're at, though. Right?
0: I need some counseling.
1: Yeah, probably. Yeah. How does that make you feel, Mudflap?
0: My pride is whacked.
2: Is that number one on the list of needs?
1: Let's talk a little bit more about your pride. How does that make you feel? When did you first start noticing that?
0: At 5 o'clock yesterday.
1: You know, time is really just a social construct. How do you feel about that? Let's talk a little bit more about that.
0: Oh, man. I don't know. That's probably my problem.
1: You know, I don't know for sure, but I'm wondering if maybe you wearing your clothing wrong side out is really a way for you to
0: cry for help.
1: Well, it's a cry for help, but it's rebelling against social constructs, and you're trying to fit in, but you're having difficulty, and maybe you're lashing out in this way.
0: Yeah, maybe I am. I have had weird dreams. I can't even remember, but I know they've been weird.
1: You know, let's take a minute and explore that for a minute. Let's talk about those dreams. How does that make you feel?
0: That was weird. I don't know. I can't remember what happened, but yeah, I shouldn't even brought it up because I can't even remember what it was. It was so weird.
1: Okay, well, that's the end of our session. That'll be $200. So
0: yeah.
1: What do you say we take it up next week?
0: Okay, sounds good. I'll try to remember. I'll jot it down.
1: Okay, you're going to do what?
0: I'll jot it down.
1: Jot it down.
3: I'm going to jot it down. Would you like me to say my CBAs?
0: I think we're discovering my problem.
1: I think we know what your problem is. That's right.
0: Too
1: yes.
0: much crown in my Coke.
1: All right. Well, the counseling will continue next Tuesday at the same time. So, all right. No, that's how counseling goes. all right. Well, coming up here, dad joke. We will get Katie Joe's Small Town shout out. We got the birthday list coming up. We've got 1 second song later on this morning after 8. Go ahead and give us a preview of that. What is it today?
0: 70s.
1: 70s country?
0: Yeah, 70s All right. country.
1: That's fun. All right, 70s country. Coming up this morning, a little less than, about an hour, I guess, really. About an hour from now. Here on KLLL.

pledge allegiance to the flag of the United States of America and to the republic for which it stands, one nation under God, indivisible, with liberty and justice for all.

0: superfood for your ears?
1: I love a rainy night.
0: It was a rainy night, and it's still raining this morning.
2: It is.
0: It still looks like night. It's still dark.
3: It is so dark.
1: I know. I guess I haven't noticed how dark it is even at this time. I mean, when's the time change? November?
2: November 1st. Yeah.
1: November 1st.
2: Okay. Somewhere in there. Yeah, I think we're like 33 days out from changing.
3: We're still doing that.
1: Still doing that. Yeah, I know. Didn't they vote something? Or
3: I don't know.
1: Can't keep up with what Congress does.
2: Tell you.
1: Bunch of morons. Who knows what they're doing? I don't know. Did they vote this?
3: Let me search it up. Are we still doing
1: this? Did it get through the House, but it didn't get through the Senate? Or they haven't voted yet?
2: I think that's what it is.
1: Yep. I don't know what.
2: Hadn't got to the Senate yet.

0: All right. Anyway, I just wish they would just leave it like it is right now.
1: Yep,
0: just
1: don't
0: leave that.
1: Touch it.
0: And I'm good with that.
1: Yep.
0: I'd be fine with
1: me too.
0: Either way, I can get on with my life. It doesn't really bother me that much. It's not something I feel that strongly about.
1: It's weirdly, though, it's one of those like OCD type things, like just do it or something. I don't know. It's
0: Yeah, I don't know. I don't get that bent about it. I mean, I like when the time change is kind of fun because it shakes things up a little bit. So I think I do actually kind of like the time change. But if we are going to leave it on one thing, I just want it to stay where it is right now, which is daylight savings time.
1: Yeah.
0: I like that. I'm fine with it. That's good. Let's just do that. But if we must change it, I'm fine with that too. I'm very agreeable in the when it comes to time.
1: Wow.
0: How about that?
2: I'm impressed.
0: I know.
1: Did you guys... I don't know if you heard the news. I made the news last night.
0: I missed that.
1: Yeah, I was attacked.
0: No way. Are you okay?
1: Wow. Well, I was attacked by 1, 3, 5, 7, and 9.
0: Oh, gosh.
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0: KLLL, 20 cigarettes. That is Morgan Wallen at 7:31. New music from him coming out. I guess he'll new album 2027. So you got a ways to go on that. All right, let's see here. Weather brought to you this morning by South Plains Roofing.
1: Yeah, rainy this morning, and it continues all the way probably till about 9 o'clock this morning. High of 81, right now 68.
0: And this is has something to do with that remnants of that Hurricane Polo thing that came out of the Pacific, and it's bringing all this rain.
1: It's all the moisture bringing it up, and so here we go.
0: Do we have a chance tomorrow also?
1: Yes, absolutely.
0: And it's all part of that too, right?
1: Yep.
0: I mean, this is all, yeah. And now, Texas is getting hammered with all this rain.
1: Yeah, Central Texas, I mean, it looks like, I mean, the Dallas area, that whole central, you know, could get anywhere from 6 to 12 inches. I mean,
0: it's, and it's even here, though. Gosh, man. It's
1: still
0: still coming down. I mean, it's been raining steadily, a pretty good clip for several hours
1: already. It should die off probably around 9 o'clock this morning, and then isolated thunderstorms probably overnight, probably around 2 o'clock, 2 or 3 o'clock in the morning.
0: All right. Well, enjoy the rain. Birthdays today.
2: Happy, happy birthday on this rainy September 29th to Dylan Mackey, Gary Hall, Ashley Caswell, Trevor Sedberry, Gracie Caswell, Chance Roach, Alexis Rice, Mitchell Hollis is 38 this year, Caswell Henderson, Joyce Patterson, Amy Tom, Scott Webb, Ryan Ramos, Ellie Hernandez, Ramon Perez, Leslie Cloud, Shad Sparks, Melissa Hayes, Liza Wiley, Carlos Zuniga, Caitlin Orozco is celebrating 23 years today, and Steve Hinden also has a birthday.
0: All right, happy birthday to everybody on the list today. Enjoy your special day.
1: Yes.
0: Eat some cake or cupcakes or whatever you do. Hope you get lots of presents in there. All the stuff.
2: All the birthday things.
0: Yes, all the birthday things. Hope you get to make a little construction paper crown that
2: tiara,
0: you can wear
2: yes.
0: all day at work. Did you ever do that in school? Did you get to make a crown and get to wear it all the time whole birthday day?
2: Absolutely.
1: Yeah. Yo, crown.
0: Would you do that now as an adult if your work encouraged it?
1: Yeah, sure. Why not?
0: You probably would, wouldn't you?
1: Yeah.
0: Yeah. But it'd probably be, you'd probably want a real crown, though, not one you had to make.
2: Get that paper out of here. Give me the jewels.
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0: Your boss thinks you're stuck in traffic, but you're really just avoiding your kid's morning fight. Hey, we won't tell. 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
1: I love that.
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0: it's me.
1: Jay Saldean burning it down. Rain's still coming down. Gosh, yeah. How much do you know? Have you any idea how much we've had?
2: So far, we've had almost half an inch.
1: Okay. All right. So. Well, if you look at the radar, it's still pretty big area moving through there. And it goes down as far as, I mean, you look, it's, I mean, gosh, it's all the way down there.
2: I think
1: down past south of Odessa, Midland.
2: Yeah, it's way down there. Yeah. Yeah.
1: It goes all the way up probably, I'm guessing, to... Let's see. Yeah, Amarillo, all the way up to Amarillo. So if you're traveling between Lubbock and Amarillo, you're going to probably drive through rain.
2: Man, they're getting some. I mean, yeah.
1: It's very widespread over Texas, isn't it? I mean, we're getting a lot of rain everywhere pretty much. Yeah, if you're in Texas, you're definitely
2: getting some rain.
1: All the different radar sites there, yeah. It's quite a bit. Okay. Well, cool. Well, we definitely need it. But it's still coming down here, at least at KLLL. I know you got all those places in Lubbock that, you know, you always know on your way to work, all the usual places that get flooded. You know, it's like those little low places. There's a few of those on Frankfort, I know, where those little low areas. And if you're not paying attention, you come right up on them at full speed or something. You know, it's like water everywhere.
2: 98th,
1: like, oh my gosh,
2: Quaker,
1: man.
2: To me. Or, yeah. I think, yeah, 98th.
3: Quaker's bad.
2: Yeah, it's like, holy cow.
1: You know, another one that is pretty bad, it's 114th in Frankfort right there. There's one of the convenience stores right there that they built. And right there on that corner, if you're heading west on 114th and you're going to turn right onto Frankfort, when it rains, man, that whole
2: area,
1: that lane right there is deep usually. So, but, yeah, there's those places all over town. But, yeah, it's you can tell it's still coming down out there, so be careful. But do you think it's going to end by about 9 and then
2: I think,
1: no more rain for the rest of the day until maybe this evening?
2: I think cloudy and we could have, you know, some scattered showers, a little bit light rain, but I think more of the heavier stuff comes down overnight.
1: Okay. But when you say some more rain, do you mean like this evening or today?
2: I mean this evening, yeah.
1: Okay. See, I like to pinpoint your weather prediction.
2: Yeah. Me too.
1: It just helps. It helps your life.
2: It
1: helps you know what
2: you
1: need to do.
2: I think 9 o'clock today, it starts to die off. We'll see some cloudy skies, and then chance of showers start to come back around this evening, and then I think storms tonight.
1: All right. There's Mudflap's guaranteed weather forecast.
2: Guaranteed.
1: I don't know what the guarantee is exactly. It just sounds impressive, though, doesn't it?
2: Oh, yes.
1: Okay. Yeah. If Mudflap is wrong. No.
2: I've been right a couple times though here.
1: No, you've done pretty good.
2: Yeah.
1: You really have. I give you full credit. I think you're as accurate as anything else.
2: Yeah, that's true.
1: And I think that's a compliment.
2: Yeah, thank you.
1: You know, you're doing
2: trust
1: good.
2: Trust me, your son was. I mean, I watched him a lot, even when he was a teenager, and I was like, gosh, man, he knows so much about
1: weather.
2: He's
1: been a student of the weather since he was like 6 years old, probably. I mean, he just loved weather.
2: Yeah.
3: Which son is this, Colton?
1: My oldest, Colton.
3: Okay.
1: Yeah, he's totally, I mean, he is the weather authority for the family.
2: He
1: anytime
2: is.
1: Anybody's got anything going.
2: He
1: it's
2: was
1: like,
2: for me for a long time, man.
1: No, he probably should have gone into be a meteorologist, but, you know, he just, you know, things, you know, pursue something else, but it's more of a hobby for him now. But he really does know a lot, and so yeah. But you're doing good though.
2: Thank you.
1: Seriously, you've gotten to be quite the weather guy.
3: Joe Bob texted in and said, "Good morning, guys. I trust Mudflap over most of them, so you've earned
1: that's
3: the trust
1: saying.
3: Of the gang."
1: Again, the guaranteed Mudflap
2: dun,
1: weather.
2: Dun, dun.
1: We still need to make one of those hype videos where you're looking off to the side and you go, and weather with Mudflap, and you turn and face the camera with that serious look on your face, you know, where you're darn right.
2: That maybe when I demanded that at Channel 11, that's kind of what they didn't like.
1: Mudflap, guaranteed weather, KLLL.
2: Here it comes.
1: See, bring that out. Sounds very official.
2: I cross my arms.
1: From the Mudflap Forecast Center.
2: Oh, I'm on. Oh, okay.
1: Well, I was thinking we were kind of practicing
2: here. Okay, here we go.
1: Here.
2: Okay, here we go.
1: Well, now we got to start over. Because,
2: okay, let's start over.
1: Hey, am I on? That doesn't exactly, that doesn't elicit
2: any guarantee,
1: any confidence to people when they really want weather they can count on, you know? So,
2: you know what? You got me.
1: Okay.
2: I was a little off.
1: And now maybe not the didgeridoo. That didn't give the right. That didn't give the right vibe either, does it? Okay, let's practice.
2: All right, here we go.
1: Again.
2: I'm practicing.
1: All right,
2: I got to spin around here. Hang on.
1: Okay.
2: Uh oh, I just unplugged myself. Hang on.
1: Okay, well, you don't spin around here. This isn't, we're not videoing this.
2: Okay, you know me, I like to get it all on, you know.
1: I know. No, this is actual you doing the weather.
2: Me doing the weather, okay.
1: Yeah, we're practicing while we're live doing the show.
2: Here we go.
1: This is the best time to practice. Okay, so I'll hit the music. Anyway, so just pretend nothing's happened yet, okay? All right, here we go. And that's what's coming up this morning on KLLL. It's time now for Mudflap Guaranteed Weather on KLLL.

0: today, rain until 9 o'clock. This evening, more rain. And later on, we'll have severe storms. High of 81, right now 65. And that's your weather forecast.
1: Okay, we have that on video now, right?
2: Yes.
1: Was that Facebook Live or did you use video?
2: No, I just videoed it. Facebook Live takes a little time.
1: Okay, I think we need to try it one more time.
0: Okay.
1: Because I like what you did there.
0: Okay.
1: But I think you're a little bit too, it almost sounded like danger.
0: Oh, danger, okay.
1: Like we're all going to die.
0: We're all going to die.
1: That's the vibes I was getting.
0: Well.
1: So somewhere you need to be authoritative to where I can trust you with the information you're giving me, but I don't feel like it's impending doom and disaster.
0: Okay. No.
1: Like I need to go build an ark. Doom.
0: Okay.
1: Okay? You need more of a, it's like you can still be in a you know, a pleasant mood.
0: Okay. You know what?
1: It's less of
0: it was
1: less
0: the
1: of
0: arms
1: this.
0: That got me. I think raise those down. I think I can do this. Okay.
1: Okay, so we'll post the video. This is Mudflap's hype video that we're okay, so here we go. Okay, you ready?
0: Yeah, I'm ready.
1: Okay. And that's what's coming up this morning on KLLL. And now it's Mudflap's guaranteed weather.
0: And the weather this morning. Well, we're gonna have rain till about 9 o'clock. And then it starts to die off, mostly cloudy, though. And then by this evening, another system starts to come through. And we're going to see some more showers and thunderstorms. And I think overnight, I think we do get severe. Right now, though, it is 65, high of 81 today. And that's your weather forecast.
1: Mudflap's Guaranteed Weather, mornings on KLLL. Okay. I think
0: we
1: you know, and I like what you did there was it wasn't ominous. But it was confidently delivered.
0: Mm-hmm.
1: But it was pleasantly delivered.
0: Phew, man,
1: so I was like,
0: a lot of pressure.
1: I like this man. He's friendly.
0: Yeah.
1: He's giving me the information I need. I feel comfortable. I don't feel like I'm going to die. But I got what I needed.
0: Yeah.
1: Okay.
0: All right.
1: That was good.
0: I got it.
1: We'll
0: Woo!
1: Go with that. So anytime the weather music kicks in.
0: Kicks in. I got to do that. Okay.
1: All right, now, Katie Joe, you got that on video, right?
2: Yes, so that one was actually on Facebook Live. So
1: oh, okay.
2: It is
1: right.
2: On our page. That was great.
0: Okay. Well, I get to critique myself.
1: Okay. All right. And then the other one, maybe you can just post later. But yeah, it's just it's the turn, though, when you, like on those commercials they always do, you know, when they tell you about Pete Christie sports you can count on or whatever, you know, and he faces the camera, you know. It's like you're, what are they, I wonder what they tell you in that situation. Okay, just stare at the wall like you're uninterested in anything. And then when I call your name, look at me like I've just bothered you, you know?
0: I've just bothered you, yes.
1: I mean, really, they say your name and you turn slowly like, are you kidding me right now?
0: And they'll
1: kidding
0: always
1: me right
0: put
1: now?
0: Their hands like on their hips or like cross it and like, or
1: their arms will be crossed, you know? Yeah. Like, I am authoritative.
0: yeah.
2: I am about to end. Announce this news.
1: Yeah, right. I'm about to read news like nobody's business. I'm about to read this news like you've never heard news read ever before.
0: Yeah.
1: And you know you can count on me. We're here on your side.
0: Yes. We never get our weather from the National Weather Service.
1: You know, that's always one of my favorite things about news, though, is there's always this idea that, like, they'll use words like, you know, we're on your side, or we're working hard for you, or whatever.
0: Right.
1: I'm like, dude, you're just reading the news, man. I can get it on my phone at any time I want.
0: Exactly.
1: You're not working for me. Oh, gosh, I'm so glad you're working hard on the news for me. I haven't had time to get on my phone one single time and look at it. All right. Well, let us know what you think. Mudflap's delivery on the weather this morning on Facebook.
0: Yeah.
1: You can go check it out for yourself. So, all right, coming up here in a few minutes, we'll get a Bible verse, and we'll play 1 second song, and it's 70s country this morning.
0: Yeah.
1: All right, that's always fun. So we'll see how we do with that. If you're in the gang, you can text in this morning and see if you know the answers, and we'll see how you do.
3: Jeff,
1: coming up.
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0: Tap in by now, Morgan Wallen. All right, it's 8:06. It is raining, and it is time to play the one-second song.
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0: Today, for your enjoyment, we have
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0: All right, here we go. 806-900-9630, Sonic text line. See how you do this morning, and let's jump right into it with song number one. She was a sweet, loving mama. Oh, man.
1: A little tough.
0: Got me there. Let's see. She was a sweet, loving mama. Dang. Usually pretty good at 70s country. That one, I don't know. Okay, we got to hear that again. What the heck is that? She was a sweet, loving mama. Man, I'm just going to have to. I can't pretend that I'm ever going to figure that one out. I'm just going to have to say I don't know that one. I don't know what it is. I don't recognize it. Do you?
2: Okay, is it Eddie Rabbit?
1: It is.
2: I don't know the name of the song.
0: Is it Drinking My Baby
1: yes.
0: Off My Mind or something? Okay, when you said Eddie Rabbit, nice. then it came to me here. But. She was a sweet loving mama. She
1: drinking
0: my baby.
1: Yeah.
0: Off of my mind. Yeah, okay.
2: Eli, right. Peggy, Gina, Shauna, Chance Britt.
0: Oh, wow.
2: Barbara Winery, they all got that one.
0: You know, that's so funny to hear that because it does not even really sound like Eddie Rabbit right there. She was a sweet,
1: loving mama. You're right.
0: This sounds a little different. I haven't heard that song in a long time, mm-hmm. but as soon as you said Eddie Rabbit, then I was like, oh, yeah, okay. It came to me. All right. Good one. All right. Here's song number two.

0: Oh, man, what is that? Okay, now I recognize that. What the heck? Oh, let's see here.
1: There is a tie to me.
0: There's a what?
1: It says a tie to me.
0: What has a tie to
1: in
0: you?
1: In a weird
2: What's
1: way.
2: What's that? Dottie Cox.
1: No. No, but it is a weird tie, and it's not that kind of tie.
0: Okay. It's Tanya Tucker.
3: That's it.
0: And let's see, Tanya Tucker. And the weird tie is Ben Reed. Your high school friend, yeah. And him and Tanya Tucker were a couple for a while,
1: yeah.
0: Right?
1: Yeah.
0: Okay.
1: Yeah.
0: Let's see.
1: Baby daddy.
0: Let's see. This is.
2: Did you just say baby daddy?
1: That's what he was.
2: Really?
1: Yeah, really.
2: He's the wow.
0: Okay, here it is again. See. Rainy day. Here's some love.
1: Here's some love. Okay, nice, Jeff.
2: Nice, wow. Jeff.
0: Woo, man. Had to go back to warning track for that one. He's back. Oh, he makes the catch. All right.
2: Whiskey Jesse, Eli, Chance Britt, Carl, Kyle Yeager, Peggy, Mrs. Tina, Norma.
0: All right. Okay. Yeah. Shauna got it.
2: And Shauna. Yeah. Oh, Gina. There's Gina. Mm-hmm.
0: Okay. Yeah. Okay. Now, that's challenging songs right there. Mm-hmm. All right. We got one more to go here. 70s, 1 second song. Here's the last one. And it wouldn't cost me a dime. Okay. Yeah. I got this one. And it wouldn't cost me a dime. Do you know this?
2: Is it our Man in Black?
0: This is the Man in Black, and his name would be?
2: Johnny Cash.
4: Hello, I'm Johnny Cash.
1: Johnny Cash.
0: Yeah, that one, okay, yeah, I do know this one. And I think this, if I remember correctly, this song is pretty long, too. In DJ world, that was always a good one when you had to run to the bathroom or something.
1: Yeah.
0: Because it was a pretty long song. But it is, that may be too much information.
1: No, it's not.
0: I mean, we're all family here. I mean, we can say
1: well,
0: these things,
1: I mean, it's part of nature.
0: It's, you're right, it is. It is nature. That is one piece at a time.
1: That's it, Jeff.
4: And I built it one piece at a time, and it didn't cost me a dime.
0: Yeah, so he was, yeah, wasn't he like working at the factory or something?
1: Yes.
0: And he just kept stealing one piece of a vehicle, and then he built it or something? Or yeah, I don't know. It's been a while since I heard that, too. You know that song?
2: Yes. Yeah, that's a good one.
0: All right, there you go. One piece at a time. I bet a lot of people got that one.
2: Yeah, Chance, Shauna, Gina, Eli, John and Son James, Mrs. Tina, Norma, JoJo's hubby did get Johnny Cash, but couldn't place the song. Okay. Barbara Winery, Kyle Yeager, Whiskey Jesse, Marshall, and Peggy. Peggy was 3 for 3.
0: All right.
1: Peggy, of course you were.
0: Way to go.
1: All right.
0: Well, that was fun. I do like when we do 70s sometimes, just yeah. Because those songs, you just don't hear them all the time. And
1: right.
0: Somehow you have to go through the files of your brain, and sometimes they can be found, and other times they can't. But all right. 1 second song on KLLL.

0: Jeff, Mudflap, and the gang. It might get better.
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0: There's Riley Green, who, Katie Joe, you tell us, smells like peppermint.
1: I can smell the peppermint now.
2: I can,
0: yeah,
2: too.
0: Yeah. I know. I've thought about that a lot since you said that.
2: Because I have, too.
0: Your reaction to that he smelled like peppermint really made me think that, dang, I need to do something with myself. Maybe I should smell more like peppermint because it really went over big.
1: It works for you. It works for him.
0: So he's the peppermint cowboy.
2: Yeah.
0: I guess that's what we'll call him from now on. But he does have a new album that is out, and it is really it's really good. There's so many good songs on there. But this one we played the other day, and JoJo's hubby actually had really pointed this one out. He asked me, "Hey, have you heard that one yet?" And it was one that I hadn't really listened all the way through. But once I did, I was like, "Dang, that is a really cool song." But it's called "Paid All Them Red Dirt Roads," and it features Brooks and Dunn. And so, kind of towards the end. But yeah, this is really good. Riley Green, the Peppermint Cowboy on KLLL.

0: Pave all them red dirt roads. Riley Green featuring Brooks and Dunn. Riley Green, of course, the Peppermint Cowboy.
1: Yep.
0: He'll forever be known on this show as the Peppermint Cowboy.
1: Peppermint Cowboy.
0: But yeah, because Katie Joe told us he smells like peppermint. Yeah. So, you know.
2: Yes.
1: Yeah, that's what he's like.
0: All right.
2: And just like that, Lubbock, Texas was filled with peppermint.
1: That's true.
0: Yeah. I know. How many guys in town now are going to start smelling like peppermint?
1: Hey, you smell the peppermint, don't you?
0: Yeah. Yeah.
1: It's good stuff.
0: Yeah, it doesn't work in my house, though. Kathy hates the smell of peppermint because I pointed that out. I was like, hey, I kind of smell like Riley Green now. And she's like, no.
2: I know. I figured she would for sure love peppermint after that.
0: You would think. Mm-hmm. But, yeah, she doesn't like peppermint very much. Like, the, you know, the little peppermints you can get, like, when you eat at Orlando's, they have those peppermints. Mm-hmm. Yeah, no, she just, she never wants one. She doesn't like it, so. Now, does she like Riley Green? Absolutely.
2: She would fight through the peppermint for Riley Green, let me tell you that.
0: You think she'd be heroic in that endeavor? Okay, yeah, probably so.

0: KLLL, Heart Like a Truck. That is Lainey Wilson. It's Jeff Mudflap of the gang. We have to say goodbye now to Katie Joe, who's off to the day job.
1: So. Yes, off to the day job.
0: You sure you want to do that?
1: No, but here we go.
0: Okay. All right. Well, there's still time to back out. You know, you could stay at your morning job.
2: Yeah, here
0: but
2: we are.
0: That's all right. But we'll replace you, I guess. Brenda Garcia just drove up, so Brenda will be in here.
1: Yeah, and she brings food, so that's a safer place.
3: That is, man. I do like food.
0: That is true. You don't really bring food that often. So.
1: Never.
3: Oh, man.
0: That's okay, though. That's okay. You're very busy. Very busy woman. Okay. All right. Well, have a good day. We'll see you tomorrow.
1: Bye.
3: Bye.
0: All right. It's time for the Mudflap Guaranteed Weather.
3: Yeah, rain is starting to die off right now, moving to the east. So we'll have cloudy skies the rest of the day. High today of 89, right now 65.
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3: Hey, that was nice.
0: Pretty good, huh?
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0: from United Market Street, joining us, taking Katie Joe's place this morning. She had to go do her day job. Dun. So
1: I don't know if I can do that.
0: Well, I mean, you know.
2: You're bringing food.
1: That's
2: a big plus.
0: But you don't have to. It's okay. We like you with or without food.
1: I've never showed up here without food.
0: I know. That's true. Yeah. That's true. That's a good point.
1: I guess we could just chat, but it's a lot more fun when I bring
2: food. Yeah, it's a lot. I mean, I like you a lot, but man,
0: you don't have to bring food, but we're grateful that you do. Put it that way.
2: So we are very grateful. Yes.
0: What'd you bring for us today?
1: So back to the today finally feels like a very fall day.
2: It does, doesn't it?
1: I went back to some fall flavors, and so I brought a couple things that I found. So one is a cereal. This brand is called Three Wishes. So it's a simple ingredient list. It's got a lot less added sugar, only 3 grams per serving. It has 8 grams of protein in a serving and 3 grams of fiber. So that's a pretty good profile for a breakfast cereal. Now, you can certainly eat this, you know, pour some milk over it, stir it into some yogurt. I would eat this probably as in a trail mix. I would add some almonds or walnuts to it, maybe even a little popcorn. You know, I brought in popcorn a few weeks ago. So this one's a pumpkin spice cereal.
2: Pumpkin.
1: So, I mean, 'tis the season, right? And as I've opened all the bags of everything, I don't know if y'all can already, I smell all this, all the spices of fall. Who needs a candle? You just open all your food there. So,
0: is this just in the regular cereal section? Or?
1: It is in the cereal. Now, this is going to be at Market Streets and some of your Uniteds in there. So they also have kind of the end caps with, you know, all the pumpkin flavored things. And so this
0: tastes really good. And with milk on that and a bowl of cereal with it, I would totally eat this. It's good.
2: Oh, yeah.
0: You're not good?
1: I mean, I even think it's good just to eat alongside your morning
2: coffee.
1: Oh, I do,
2: yeah.
1: So,
2: holy cow.
1: It's a good option. You don't think that everybody
2: don't
1: thinks
2: think so.
1: Healthier is going to not taste as good, but that's actually, it's a really
2: that's
1: good
2: delicious.
1: Option.
0: Three Wishes cereal. Okay. Yeah. I've just never even seen this before. I got to get a few
1: it's
0: more
1: a good
0: of those.
1: Option. Okay. The other one is, the brand is Like Air, and I brought in the puffs before, like they're just corn puffs. These ones are rice cakes, but they're drizzled, and the flavor is cinnamon bun. Okay. So it's got that cinnamon flavor. This one has a little bit more sugar. It's 6 grams of added sugar, but that's still a lot less than, that's about a teaspoon and a half. So it's a lot less than some of your other ones. That's for 36 of these, though. So a good option for a little bit of a sweet tooth there. Much better option. For that, so try those and see if you like those.
0: Ooh,
1: I think
0: yeah.
1: those are also good.
0: Those are good.
1: And for those 36, now they're small, but for 36 of them, it's like 80 calories.
0: Okay.
1: So
0: that's
1: again, I would mix those
2: the old
1: with,
2: cinnamon buns.
1: Yeah, I think almonds again, walnuts. Always mixing in those protein, a little bit more protein, and some of those better for you fats. And then the walnuts, of course, if you mix those in, would have the omega-3s.
0: Yeah.
1: In them.
0: Those are tasty. I like those, too.
2: Yeah.
0: Yummy. You're so two for two.
2: I know.
1: Two for two. Now, this one is a little bit different. This one is an RX bar. So these are, I was thinking of Mudflap on the golf course, because he always likes his golf course snacks.
2: And I do the RX ones most
1: times. This one's a pumpkin spice version.
2: Man.
1: I really do like these because of the simple ingredient list. It's 3 egg whites, 6 almonds. 5 cashews, and 2 dates.
0: Wow, okay.
1: So that's what you're eating when you eat one of these. You can get 12 grams of protein in that bar. Okay. So, you know, protein is kind of what everyone is looking for.
2: Mm-hmm.
1: And so anytime we can get really good options without a lot of added ingredients, it's a great option. These are very chewy. So not like a typical, you know, like a granola bar or something. I mean, it's date-based.
2: Mm-hmm.
1: So if you think of dates and the kind of the texture of dates, that chewiness is what you have in there. So, but again,
0: pretty good.
1: A good option traveling on the golf course, you know, after school snack, especially if you've
2: definitely
1: got the
2: chewy.
1: Yeah. the athletes or chewing. Something like that. It takes a while. You can't down this too fast.
0: Right, yeah. Mm-mm.
1: So you get to enjoy the experience of tasting it. We'll say.
2: I'm experiencing now.
0: Me too. Still experiencing.
1: All the different options for some more fall flavors to get you in the mood if you're not already with the weather and a little chilly and a little rain. Hopefully not too much rain.
0: Yeah. No, those are great. I love that cereal. I think it's my favorite.
2: Yeah.
0: The rice cake things are number two, and then the last one's probably three. But it doesn't mean I don't like that. I like it.
1: Mm-hmm.
0: But I really like that cereal. I'd like to get some of that and try it with milk.
1: Mm-hmm.
0: You know?
2: The old three wishes.
0: Our bowl trick, man. That's good.
1: Three
0: All right.
1: wishes.
0: We're very happy. Thank
2: Brenda,
0: you.
2: Brenda, if you'll just take over the show while we eat.
0: Yeah. No,
2: just
0: thank you.
2: Keep talking.
0: Take a picture of those. Post on Facebook so everybody can see what they look like. And those are really good snacks. And you're right. Adding some walnuts or some different things to them would be very delicious.
1: Yeah.
0: So, thank
1: I
0: you.
1: Would even add those walnuts in your cereal.
0: Yeah. Oh, yeah. You know, that'd probably be good, too. Kind of a granola touch.
1: That's right.
0: Right? Okay.
1: That's right.
0: Well, there you go. Brenda, thank you very much for these. And we'll talk to you next Tuesday, right?
1: Yes.
0: Okay. Have a good week.
1: You too.

0: enjoying our little snacks here from Brenda. Did you post that picture yet?
1: I did. I just posted. So
0: go find Facebook. You can see what we had this morning from Brenda. That you can get it. She said all the Market Streets and some Uniteds will have these. I think is what she said. Anyway, they're all really good though. Good snacks. Mm-hmm. Man, that pumpkin spice that cereal thing was my favorite. Man, I'm gonna get some of that.
1: Three wishes.
0: And have a bowl of that milk and just it was kind of like. It's kind of Applejack vibes.
1: Yeah.
0: Only pumpkin spicier, not apple so much. But it's very good, very delicious. So, yeah. Here's Zach John King and Get to Drinking, KFFL.

0: All right, get to drinking. Zach John King. Yeah, check out some of his other stuff. He's worth listening to. He's got a lot of really good songs. I like him.
1: Yeah, me too.
0: All right, Kanaya is standing by. She'll be in here in just a moment and to get you through, you know, the beginning of the workday and
1: dun, dun, dun.
0: Get settled into the day job and all that kind of stuff. So, all right, you ready for your day job?
1: I'm ready for my day job. Let's bring it.
2: This is all the golf courses are probably closed.
0: Yeah, it's probably not a good day for your day job.
1: Day job, I'll have to go inside and hit.
0: All right. Yeah, I know. Heaven forbid you miss one day. Gosh, man. That's terrible. That'd be really tragic.
1: Jeff Mudflap in the game featuring Jeff.
0: And Mudflap plus Katie Joe and everybody in the gang that checked in on the Sonic text line this morning. Here we go. We got LJ, Butch, Kimberly, Jason, Mike, Charlie the teacher, Sylvia, Ricky, Milkman, Jama, Melanie T, TJ, David Z, JR, Barnaby, Tracy T. Also, Christopher, Angie A, KK, Jamie, Chelsea, Avery checking in today, Troy the Painter, Eva, Tammy the Runner, Santa Mark, who's vacationing in Michigan, I think. Here.
1: Oh.
0: JoJo, BK, Future Soldier Mama Q, Connie, Joe Bob, Mama T, Elaine, let's see, Banker Bob, Taylor, Kyle, Marshall, Norma, Chance, Gina, Shauna, and Allison. Also, John and Son James, Miss Tina, Whiskey Jesse, and Casey. Donnie, Barbara, Carl, Melva, Ashley, Keely, Eli, John W., Peggy, Colorado Karen, Retired Karen, JoJo's hubby, Hardy Thomas, the Sunset Guy, and checking in also this morning. And here is Mercedes.
1: So Mercedes, thanks for being here.
0: All right. Our friend Brenda from United bringing by the nice fall snack items there. And you can all out this morning on Facebook, KFFF Facebook. We like to post pictures of those so you can go and take a look. That's how I shop for things that I've never bought before. I like to see the picture of it, and then I can go match up. I just walk by with my phone by the, you know, is that it? Is that it? Is that it? Ah, that's it. Okay.
1: That's the one.
0: That's guy shopping.
1: Yes, you know? It is.
0: Like, women have, there's girl math that women use for shopping, and that's guy shopping
1: There.
0: It's just using pictures to match things. It's sort of like, I guess grocery shopping for guys, you know those pictures, it's sort of like grocery granimals.
1: Yes.
0: Where you match up the animals with your clothes.
3: True. Jeff Mudflap in the game.
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0: Hey, it's Kanaya hanging out with you this morning, starting us out with a shout-out. And hey, Bentley, the sun's going out to you. Here from Lubbock. 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
1: Got a girl from the south side, got braids in her hair. 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

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She'll be in Lubbock this October. 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

0: Here's what you missed on Jeff Mudflap and the Gang.
1: But I can't put ice in it. I'm when it comes to like something like bourbon or something, I'm a purist. I can only drink it neat because if you put ice in it or Coke or any kind of thing in it, I don't know. 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It's art.
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0: Turn it up. Wake the fun up with Jeff Mudflap and the Gang.
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times two, because that one was the collaboration between Luke Combs and Luke Bryan. 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KLLL.

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0: 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Ella Langley, October 10th in Lubbock. 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
1: That is just not anything that should be, that shouldn't even be a thing.
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1: Thank you.
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Congrats going out to Kevin Ellis, winner of the Luggage Shop Go Anywhere Getaway on KLLL. 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

Well, that was nice waking up to rain this morning here in the Hub City. 96.3 KLLL with Damon. Looks like most spots around Lubbock got about a half an inch of rain. Not bad. Here's Blake Shelton.

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5: Fall is here, and West Texas weather is right behind it. 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

0: Congratulations, Kevin Ellis. Man, this is exciting. He's getting airfare, hotel, four-star accommodations with KLLL's Go Anywhere Getaway. Where are you going, Kevin?
1: I think my wife and I are going to go to Montana.
0: That sounds amazing. You guys have a great time.
2: Yes, sure.

0: That was a pretty cool Red Raider moment that happened in the NFL on Sunday. KLLL, what happened was former Texas Tech linebacker Jacob Rodriguez, now playing for the Dolphins, picked off former Tech quarterback Patrick Mahomes of the Chiefs. And later that day, Coach Joey McGuire of Texas Tech, well, his phone buzzed.
1: The first text, I mean, it had to be really early whenever he got in the locker room, was from Mahomes saying, if I'm going to throw one, at least I'm throwing one to our guy.

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I enjoyed waking up to that rain this morning here in Lubbock. 96.3 KLLL. I got about a half an inch of rain in my place, but we're not done yet. This is the remnants of Hurricane Polo moving over West Texas. More rain possible later today. Maybe.

0: A shout out to Kevin Ellis. He's our Go Anywhere Getaway winner from KLLL. He's getting airfare, hotel, 4-star accommodations for the destination of his choice. Congrats, Kevin.
1: That is fantastic.

0: Here's what you missed on Jeff Mudflap and the Gang.
1: But I can't put ice in it. I'm when it comes to like something like bourbon or something, I'm a purist. I can only drink it neat because if you put ice in it or Coke or any kind of thing in it, I don't know. 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
0: Turn it up. 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

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Hey there, it's Damon Scott heading out. JT, for the rest of your day, he's on at 3.

what's going on? It's JT on 96.3 KLLL. I got to give a shout out to my buddy Eric. Just met him a couple of weeks ago. Ended up starting up a conversation about Texas Tech football at the bar and immediately knew this guy's awesome. I think we might become best friends. Let's talk about the opposite scenario in that situation. You meet someone and you immediately know, yeah, me and this guy or gal are just not going to get

0: All right, let's go. What's up? It's JC on 96.3 KLLL. When you're just getting to know someone, what's a clear sign you're not going to get along with them?
1: Clapping when the plane touches down. Yeah, that's a sign we might not click.
0: Yeah, I never understood that one either.
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1: You know that first cool breeze? 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

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Joe's going to be here before you know it. 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

0: 96.3 KFFO. What's up? It's JT. All right, you just get to know someone. They do or say something that makes you say to yourself, I don't think I could be friends with this person. What is that?
1: You know, when someone is always late, it just shows a lack of respect for your time. It's a big red flag for me.
0: Yeah, I don't think you can get along with my wife then.

0: What's up? It's JT on 96.3 KLLL. Kevin Ellis is big balling right now, getting ready to pick wherever he wants to go in the country with the Go Anywhere Getaway. He was our grand prize winner from the Luggage Shop in KLLL. Get ready. Big money coming up next in Monster Cash. That starts next Monday.
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0: At E63KLLL, what's up? It's JT. When you're first getting to know someone, what's one of the first signs that you and them are just not going to get along?
1: When I spot someone pushing pyramid schemes all over their social media, that's a sure sign we won't vibe. It's just not my thing.
0: Yeah, old Donna over there constantly pushing her Mary Kay collection. You got 30 followers, Donna. Give it up.

0: 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It's JT on 96.3 K-Triple Up. When you're just getting to know someone, what's like a red flag or a sign that you guys are just not going to get along?
1: I always feel like if someone can't reply to a text in a reasonable time, it might mean they're not that interested.
0: Yeah, being left on a red is never fun.
1: That's a red flag for sure.

What's going on? It's JT on 96.3 KLLL. If you're looking for someone to be jealous of today, Kevin Ellis would be the guy. He was the big winner of the Go Anywhere Getaway from the Luggage Shop in KLLL. He's going to win a trip to any

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0: 96.3 KLLL. What's going on? It's JT. Have you just met someone? What would make you question whether or not you could actually be friends with that person?
1: If someone brags about being brutally honest and then they're just mean, I know we won't get along.
0: Yeah, that is kind of a cop-out. It seems like a pretty common excuse for people to be rude.
2: When a

0: Hello, hello. My name is JT. It's 96.3 KLLL. If you just met someone, what would be the first sign, the first indication that you two are just not going to vibe?
1: I always say if you don't like dogs, we might not see eye to eye.
0: Yeah, if you tell me you don't like dogs, not only am I going to not speak to you, I'm blocking your number.
2: He's a ranch hand in a pinch, man. Hotter than the red on a cattle brand. Because she's a gold digger with a quick trigger. A cast iron skillet swinging lid flipper.

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It's JT on 96.3 KLLL. 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

0: Here's what you missed on Jeff Mudflap and the Gang.
1: Where does a guy get a pair of tights anyway?
2: A mud flap?
1: Do you buy them at the women's store?
3: You can buy them there. But, I mean, a lot of times, like in like where they sell actual costumes and stuff, you know, they'll have big man size.
1: Man tights. It's just not anything that should be, that shouldn't even be a thing.
3: You understand?
2: He just runs
3: Jeff?
2: Around Cajor Blow as a little fairy. With
1: please say the two words.
2: The end.
1: Thank you.
0: Turn it up. Wake the fun up with Jeff Mudflap and the Gang.
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96.3 KLLL, Kevin Ellis, you dog, you. 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Next up, Monster Cash, your share of 20 grand. 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

0: What's going on? It's JT on KOOO. If you're just getting to know someone, what's a clear sign you're not going to get along with them?
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Everyone wants to be friends with Kevin Ellis right now because he's got one guest spot to tag along with him to any city in the U.S. He gets to pick his trip with the Go Anywhere Getaway, our grand prize winner. 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

0: 96.3 KLLL. My name is JT. All right, when you first meet someone, what's a red flag, a clear sign that you two are just not going to get along?
1: You know, if someone doesn't give a friendly wave when you let them emerge, that's a big red flag for me.
0: Oh, yeah. 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

0: 96.3 KLLL. It's JT. All right, when you first meet someone, what's a red flag? A clear sign that you're not going to get along with them?
1: You know, when someone acts like a Karen, always demanding to speak to the manager.
0: Yeah, and even worse if they have that stereotypical Karen haircut.
1: That's a big red flag for me. I just know we're not going to vibe.

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Pack your bags, buddy. It's JT on KLLL. 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

0: 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It's JT on 96.3 KLLL. We're talking about red flags. When you meet someone, the first sign that you're just not going to get along with them.
1: When someone can't stop talking about themselves, that's a red flag for me. I love a good conversation, but it's got to be a two-way street.

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0: 96.3 KLLL. Thanks for hanging out. It's JT. When you first meet someone, what's the first sign that you're just not going to get along with them?
1: I always say, if they're rude to service staff, they're probably not a nice person.
0: Absolutely.
1: It's a clear sign we won't get along, because I believe in treating everyone with respect.
0: Yeah, I never understood that. If you're that miserable and you hate people that much, why are you leaving the house to go someplace where you have to deal with people at all? Just stay home, you grump.

0: How we doing? My name is JT. It's 96.3 KLLL. We're talking about that stage where you're just getting to know someone. They say something, do something, something happens, and you immediately know you two are not going to get along.
1: For me, a red flag is when someone only calls when they need a favor. It's like, are we friends or just a convenience?
0: Oh, you got to love that. I love it when a friend I haven't talked to in months hits me up out of the blue like, hey, buddy, what are you up to this weekend? Then they ask you to help them move.
2: Well, look who it is. Last call I thought I'd give. How's your mama? How you been? Girl, it's been too long.

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